shine, son, it breaks the mold. Get a look at Malapid on me. Style is never seen that makes you wanna grab and hold and squeeze real tight. Who's gonna be the one to save you from yourself? When you wanna take a bite, please, oh baby, please, you beg, you want, you say, you got to get some. Caught up in the charm that I laid on thinking now there's nowhere to run. Just another fish to fit the worm on a hook of my line. Yeah, I keep many beavers longing for a chance to win my heart with SEX and plenty.

0: Antenne Münster.
1: Look, if you had one shot, or one opportunity to seize everything you ever wanted in one moment, would you capture it?